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1: 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Me and the dog gonna be in the hospital at the same time? 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
1: Would you rather be known as a ladies' man or a nerd? 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
3: 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Absolutely.
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1: 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I'm gonna be sitting up in here talking about, is Steve got Botox? 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I'm finna. Hey, man, let me tell y'all something. 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
1: Would you rather be known as a ladies' man or a nerd? 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

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Yeah, Slick Rick.

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1: A TikTok video went viral after a woman urged her followers to share the worst thing they ever found on their partner's phone. Over 43,000 people commented with the most awful things that they found, like infidelity, secret conversations, financial issues, and disturbing messages. The most shocking response was from a woman that found out that her boyfriend sent a video of them having sex to a girl he was trying to date, and then he wrote to her, "This could be you."
2: God.
1: Oh, man. How stupid is he?
2: That's a whole different approach.
1: Yeah. Another popular one was from a female that found out her boyfriend sent her nudes to his male coworkers in that chat group. What?
3: That's terrible.
1: Why would you do that? Yeah, that's really bad. Have you ever been busted by any text messages? Mm-hmm. I'm looking right at you, Tommy. Right at your forehead.
2: I don't know why.
1: Because you know you are with your phone.
2: There's a bunch of people all over here.
1: Junior, have you ever been busted by text message?
4: I just threw the phone.
1: Yeah. What do you mean?
3: Threw it where?
4: Anywhere. Just not in her hand. You can't be holding this.
1: Anywhere but here. Steve?
2: No, I ain't never. Not in the last 20 years.
5: I cannot believe y'all asked.
4: You can say that.
2: My prior life, Lord have mercy.
1: Your prior life, you were busted.
2: Woo, I done sent wrong text, all kinds of stuff. Because you know I ain't tech savvy, so.
3: No. So what did you say?
2: I remember the worst one I ever did, the president of the radio station, Craig Kitchen. I really liked him, man. He was with iHeart.
3: And, he's still with the company. I love that dude right there.
2: He was really cool. Really cool dude, man. One of my favorite people. And he has sent an email to me and Rashawn explaining their position on something.
1: Mm-hmm.
2: So I typed back all the things I wanted to say because Rashawn forwarded me the email. So I'm typing to Rashawn everything I wanted to say. And one of the lines in the letter said, and these white folks right here don't know who they talking to, because I ain't as stupid as they think I am.
1: Oh, gosh.
2: So I'm finna show these white folks.
1: Uh-huh.
2: But I wasn't good with emails. And at the bottom of the email, it said, reply all. And I thought that meant, did you want your whole reply to go out? And I went, yeah. So I hit reply all. It sent it back to Rashawn and Craig. Craig responded to the email and said, obviously, this was not meant for me.
1: We'll leave it right there. Coming up in 34 minutes after, it is Roscoe Wallace will be in the building right after this.
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23: 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Junior, what you got?
24: Pippin! That's what we got, Pippin!
25: Come through, baby. Let me get my glasses on for this one right here, because I'm real hot. Come on, let's go. What's happening?
24: Let's go ahead, Pippin.
25: Junior. I'm ready.
24: Here we go. Colts Commanders, Pippin.
25: Oh, man, the Colts won last week against the Texans. So the Colts and the Commanders is going to lose. I got to go with the Washington Commanders. Come on now.
24: All right. Here we go, Pippen. Cardinals, Giants.
25: Giants.
24: Packers, Buccaneers, Pippen.
25: Buccaneers can't lose another one. They ain't going to take no chance. Buccaneers, baby. Come on, let's go. You know what I'm saying?
24: Here we go, Pippen. Jaguars, Bengals. Oof.
25: Jaguars, come through, baby.
24: All right. Rams, Eagles, Pippen.
25: Eagles, come on, Jalen.
24: Patriots, Bills.
25: Bills. I can't stand
24: all
25: the Patriots.
24: Right, Pippen.
25: Never want them.
24: Yeah.
25: What happened?
24: Jets, Bears.
25: Bears. Bears are smoking right now, man. You know.
24: Titans, Ravens.
25: Ravens all day, baby. Ain't no question about what I'm saying right now. Come on, Junior.
24: Dolphins, Vikings. Jeez.
25: What is he be breathing for? Is you having something going on right now? You're in a little
23: not today.
25: Situation.
24: Dolphins, well, Vikings, Pippin.
25: Because I can feel sorry for him. Dolphins.
23: Keep going, Junior.
24: Here we go. Broncos, 49ers, Pippin.
25: 49ers, baby, all day. They might not lose this year. Somebody better stop them.
24: Chiefs, Raiders.
25: Oh, Chiefs, baby. Chiefs going up all the way. Chiefs is back. I don't know what y'all talking about. You an ass Dave.
24: Chargers. Chargers, Seahawks,
25: Pippen. Hesitation. Chargers and who? The Cigars.
24: Seahawks.
23: The Cigars.
25: Yeah, his features slurred. I swear to God, he said
24: not.
25: Seahawks. I'm going to go with the Hawks.
24: Lions, Panthers.
25: Lions all day. Always go with Detroit, baby. 92.3, the mix.
23: Yeah.
24: Falcons, Saints.
25: Saints.
24: Yeah. And, of course, the Cowboys and Texans. I know this is going to hurt.
25: Man, I only got 10 seconds. Let me explain this to y'all. If y'all lose this game here to the Cowboys, you and Tommy, my strong suggestion is don't come to work Monday because he's not going to act right.
23: All right. Junior, thank you. Thank you, Pimpin. Oh, coming good. Up at the top of the hour, a lady is worried that her friend and her son will end up having sex. Ooh, we'll talk about it right after this.
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4: You feel at home?
5: You know how we feel about home goods. According to police, the 43-year-old man told a shopper, quote, "I'm sorry, I have to do this." And then he took off all his clothes. He left the store and police found him a few minutes later in an Aldi store. He was still naked. He reportedly told police officers that all of his clothes, all of his clothes had started smoking, so he needed to remove them. Records show he has been arrested at least a dozen times for similar offenses.
6: He got hot as hell in that other store.
5: Yeah.
6: He said, "Hey, I'm just going to tell you right now. I got to do this right here.
7: I
6: got to get these clothes on." Woo! Home Goods ain't got no clothes. Man, it'd be like the last time I went into Marshall's. But you know, that Marshall's, boy, you can find something to wear in Marshall's. But it, like, if you find the set, it ain't going to be together, though. Marshall's just whatever come in, they just hang it up. In sizes, it ain't where the shirts is supposed to be. You find some shirts over there by the plates.
5: Sometimes
6: you'll find a shoe you like. You gotta go find that other shoe.
5: Coming up, we'll play a round of Would You Rather right after this.
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0: on. Set her all having cheeks on. Yeah.
1: Now I'm in my homegirls.
0: Hey, you just want to step outside. You know what I'm saying? It's too loud. Baby. Step outside. Yeah. Check this out. Would you give me your number? You know what I'm saying? I call you a little lady because it's mad hectic here. I'm going to break out. Check. Rest of my crew ready to break out. So, you know, give me a number. I'll get up with you a little later. All right. Come over and hang out. You know what I'm saying?
1: Cool. Fendi.
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0: Lead singer Howard Hewitt had his 71st trip around the sun completed yesterday. Well, the 70th trip completed, because he's 71. Yeah. Okay, there it is. I did that right. Happy Friday, yo. What's happening? I'll be just checking in with you as I do. We're spilling the tea on Prize Fest in just a little while, man. Gregory Kallenberg, the czar of Prize Fest, is already in the building. He's going to tell you about all of the... do you remember when we first started this? We called it Film Fest? Film Prize. That's what we called it first. And then they added food and comedy and music and all of that. And we're going to talk to Gregory Kallenberg about all of that. My coworker is in here because she's excited that we're talking about Prize Fest. She done ran in here. What's happening, Tiffany? Hold on. They don't hear you. Now say it.
1: Good morning, everybody. What's up,
0: LB? Nothing. Just about to go pour another cup. You know.
1: Yeah, I heard Prize Fest was here. It was great.
0: Prize is over. Oh, you know that. So here's the deal. I'm about to hit Tiffany to some for real. I'm about to drop a jewel, shorty. You really need to hear this.
1: No, I'm ready.
0: Don't call him Greg. It's Gregory.
1: Gregory.
0: Yeah, I made the mistake in public on a microphone. And I got my fun times. But yeah, we got all the information on Prize Fest coming up. So you don't want to miss a second of that. Montel Jordan's on the way. What you want to hear?
1: Me?
0: You.
1: Drew Hill.
0: All right, we got it coming up. It's R&B and Throwbacks 102.1 KDKS. Good morning, yo.
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Cisco has that voice. You know, I didn't really ever think he would not be relevant, you know? I mean, if Drew Hill dropped an album, I'd at least be interested on the strength of his voice, you know? Speaking of albums that came out last night, I know all the rage is about the Victoria Monet joint, but there's a remix album by Ari Lennox. We'll talk about it in a minute, man. It's R&B and Throwbacks 102.1 KDKS. Good morning.

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0: Good morning. What's heading in? That's Jamie Foxx and Blame It. Listen, if you missed the festivities, you have no one to blame it on but yourself, because we're about to tell you all about it. I'm dropping the tea on so Gregory Kallenberg is across the console from me. Good morning, sir.
1: I am here. Let me tell you something. Do you know what it took for me to sit in this chair and be talking to Albie? I mean, you do not understand the mountain I had to climb, but here I am at the summit.
0: There are no mountains in Shreveport, man.
1: That's it. Climbing Mount Shreveport to here. Get to Albie, who is the Buddha master on top of Mount Shreveport.
0: I heard that. Hey, so look, I was thinking about it this morning before you came in here. When we started this, we called it Film Prize.
1: That is true.
0: That was the name, Film Prize.
1: True. It was just film.
0: Yeah, that was it. But we've added so much to it since then. And I was running down, so we got Film Prize, we got Food Prize, we got Comedy Prize. And Food Prize this year is multi-tiered.
1: Multi-tiered this year.
0: Yeah, I don't know where
1: I want to start by saying, for your listening audience, I appreciate that LB puts this in the third person plural. Now, I guess that's first person plural. We started with film.
0: We did.
1: And let me say this, and true to form, I think that Prize Fest has become what it has become because everyone wants to be a part of it.
0: Everybody
1: comes down and is a part of it. And I think that that's what makes Prize Fest so special.
0: So I've shared with you this before, but you know, Great Raft and Film Prize were partners on the Beer Viva, which is my favorite beer of all time that they don't make
1: Andrew
0: anymore.
1: And Lindsay, are you listening? Viva Beer was Albie's favorite.
0: They've heard it ad nauseum. I promise you they've heard it ad nauseum. And there's a can in an office in this building that has not been refrigerated or anything in 5 years, and I attempt to steal it at least once a month.
1: I don't know if that's what Lindsay and Andrew anticipated. Hey, but it's like, I don't know, beer... Like maybe ages like wine, but like Viva Beer and you know, again, I mean, that's again the beauty of Prize Fest. And I mean this to everyone that's out there that's never been before, but whether you're coming down for Music Prize, you're coming down for Film Prize or the Food Prize Barbecue or Comedy Prize, you know, it's truly about all of us being together in a space that we can be a community, we can laugh together, we can dance together, we can laugh and cry together at Film Prize. I mean, it is one of those things that's super special, and it's super special because the community is all down there.
0: So the new thing this year, Photo Prize? Am I missing that?
1: Photo Prize is a thing. Photo Prize has been around.
0: Okay.
1: So if you're a photographer out there, next year you should take advantage of this. But we teamed up with Bossier Parish Community College, and we are doing something called Photo Prize, which is, you know, one of the things that Prize Fest does is really shine a bright light on Shreveport and Bossier. One of the things that we wanted to do was allow the community to participate in showing off how cool our region is. And so Photo Prize is a photo competition where over the summer, photographers from all over the country, local photographers, all shot pictures of our community. And we'll put that on at Bossier Parish Community College on October 16th and 17th. And it's a blast. But, you know, again, you know, it's just one of the things that's going on at Prize Fest that everyone should participate in.
0: Okay, so when we do Barstool Photo Prize, because as much as it grows, that's got to become a part of it. I'm there.
1: I want you, wherever you want to be, Al. I mean, you can say I want to be there, and I'm not going to say, well, no, you shouldn't be there. I'm going to say you should be there.
0: There it is.
1: Because everyone should. I mean, you know, the beauty again is that everything that we do has a place for everyone, and there are just not a lot of events on planet Earth that really welcome everyone at different price points, or free or super expensive, you know, with open bars. I mean, whatever you want to do, Prize Fest has something to offer. And you know, again, I mean, there's so many cool things with so many cool people coming from all over the country because they love Shreveport and Bossier. So, you know, the Music Prize performers, I mean, you know, when you think about it, people like Adu Soul, that just was like the headliner on the Congo stage at Jazz Fest,
0: is
1: coming to Music Prize, right? If your thing is country, you know, Madam Radar from Los Angeles is coming to Shreveport to play Music Prize. Elijah Delgado, who is going to be playing ACL Fest, like on the big stage, is coming to Music Prize. I mean, these people are coming because they want us to be in front of them because we're a loving audience. And, you know, again, whether you're doing Music Prize or Film Prize, it's just something you shouldn't miss.
0: I want you to, because I know you're busy, but I want you to break down the tiers of Food Prize.
1: I will break down the tiers of food prize. I will also give the bad news and the good news of that. Okay, so the so food prize, for people that don't know, is what we've tried to do at food prize over the course of about a decade is really raise up the culinary culture of our city. So a lot of the folks who you know out there who have restaurants came through food prize and they met their investors and they did really cool things. So what we've done is we've amplified food prize because, as the people in my office tell me, it took me about 4 years to realize that Louisiana and food went together. So once I figured that out, you know, we kind of put together this incredible event called Come and Get It. Come and Get It is an event that brings together local chefs and celebrity chefs from all over the country, Top Chef, James Beard Award winners, and they cook together. Unfortunately, on October 14th, the food prize Come and Get It event is sold out. So you cannot come to the Come and Get It event. And I hate saying that, but I think it's important to note that these local chefs are getting an amazing experience by working with these celebrity chefs. We also do a cocktail competition called Golden Shaker, which is the only legitimate cocktail competition in Louisiana, or in North Louisiana. Of course, they do Tales of the Cocktail down in New Orleans, but this is its kind of its mirror up here in North Louisiana.
0: This is how I knew. This is how I knew I might have a problem.
1: Yes.
0: I know every single contestant.
1: Oh, there you go. Let me confirm the fact that you have a problem. But that sold out. But for everyone out there who is a fan of barbecue.
0: I was about to ask about the celebrity barbecue. Yeah.
1: The celebrity chef barbecue is on October 16th in front of Art Space on Texas Street. It is from 11 a.m. to 2 p.m. So the celebrity chef barbecue, you can get tickets at prizefest.com. But what we're doing is we're bringing in celebrity pitmaster Lou Donald. Sweet Lou Donald from Top Chef is coming in. He is going to be cooking whole hog. He's going to be cooking brisket. He's going to be cooking chicken. And then we get local chefs to do the sides. So if you're a barbecue fan, go to prizefest.com, nab a ticket. There aren't a ton left. But you get to come down 11 to 2. Your ticket includes like all your proteins. So you get all the meats. You get all the sides. And you get free beer and free... Look at you.
0: Free beer
1: and free sodas.
0: All right. So
1: it's a blast, and you got to be there. And again, Lou Donald just won a James Beard Award. He's the Top Chef pit master, and he is he's so excited to be here. I mean, what I love about these guys that come in, and you know, Lou Donald, like the dude is the dude from Top Chef. And he is excited about coming to Shreveport because he heard how amazing our culture is, how amazing our food culture is, and he wants to be with you just like everybody else.
0: Do me a favor.
1: Yeah.
0: Run down the local chefs that have participated, or maybe one, or you know, just highlighted at food.
1: Oh, right. I mean,
0: just
1: like,
0: give me five of them.
1: I mean, I think that
0: I know who you're going to start with, but give me five.
1: I think that when you look at who has participated in the past, and I think that. What is important is those people have gone on to do amazing things. And whether that's Gabriel Balderas, who of course has El Cabo's Azul and the Brine, or you have people like Blake Jackson, who has Heron, you know, who is one of our food prize champions. You have Elazar Mondragon out of Key Mexico, who's won it twice. You have Tootie Morrison, who is one of my all-time favorites. She won the first food prize ever. You know, you have people like Nima DeGrazia, who is about to do the grand opening for Nima's at the Robinson, which is something that is, it's should be drawing us all downtown. But like for me, being able to put on Prize Fest and be able to help present Nima and her grand opening is an incredible honor. But, you know, this year you have these incredible, amazing people like Chef Lalo out of El Cabo, who is somebody that probably people don't know, but they're about to know him because he's incredible. Or Chelsea Gerard from Fat Calf, you know, who, again, you know, Chelsea is an up-and-comer. She's now a head chef at Fat Calf, and she's doing incredible things out there. I mean, building that food culture is something that is incredibly important. I mean, when I lived in Austin, Texas, you know, the two things that mattered, and this is like 1992, so I'm dating myself. Austin wasn't a cool city back then, but what we had is we had food and we had music. That is something, you put that into a city and people get that quality of life, they do incredible things.
0: We talked about the South by Southwest-ishness of Prize Fest.
1: Yes.
0: Yeah.
1: Well, for those who know South by Southwest, and I know that that's kind of inside baseball with me and Al, but again, if you're out there, there is a festival in Austin. I used to work with them when I lived down there. That is one of the most incredible film

0: in music and technology festivals on planet Earth. And, you know, the ability to bring part of that here, at least its DNA here, is something that has been incredibly successful for our community. But also note that I know South by Southwest is in Austin. I know it looks like South by Southwest, and there's a lot to it that the contestants, the competitors, the performers all look at this as South by Southwest back when South by Southwest was cool.
1: There you go.
0: That said, what makes us special, what makes Prize Fest special, what makes Shreveport and Bossier special, is the people. The people in our community are some of the most amazing people on planet Earth. And when these performers, you know, Adu Soul comes from New Orleans, or Madame Radar comes from Los Angeles, or, you know, Lou Donald comes from North Carolina, what they leave with is that this is a community they want to come back to. It's a community that takes care of itself. It's a community that likes to dance together. It's a community that likes to laugh together. It is something that is super special. And that's why Prize Fest is special. I mean, you know, again, that's why we want everyone to be down there, whether they come to Comedy Prize or Music Prize or to the barbecue or whatever it is. Being down there is what's important.
1: He's Gregory Kallenberg. All things Prize Fest at prizefest.com. You can get tickets. You can see the lineup. You can see a promotional video on there that has everybody that I know. And I know that I was at a whole bunch of those events, but you will not see me. And that's a problem.
0: That's a problem.
1: However,
0: we will rectify that this year.
1: We'll move on from that. All things Prize Fest, the meat of all. So the meat of everything is October 14th. It starts October 14th.
0: The 15th is Comedy Prize. There are two shows, 6 o'clock, 8 o'clock, same eight comedians at 6 as at 8. Know if you're at the 8 o'clock show, you get to see who won Comedy Prize, but know that people like Pat Johnson are coming from Netflix's Funny AF. I guess you have to say
1: it. You definitely have to say that. You absolutely have.
0: Pat Johnson's coming. Tatiana Frank is coming. Jay Novosad's coming. Gary Simons, who was just on The Tonight Show, is coming. I mean, it's going to be incredible. On the 16th is that barbecue. The Celebrity Chef Barbecue is on the 16th. And then Film and Music go through the day and the night on the 16th and the 17th. And, you know, they say, Al, that you really haven't done a Prize Fest until you've seen the sun rise twice. Right? So, you know, I say that as to take
1: advantage. What if you passed out before it rose, but you were still present?
0: It doesn't count. Like I said, you have to see the sun rise twice. And again, if you're doing it right, you're going to the after parties and all the things and with the filmmakers and musicians. Also, I want to announce, and we haven't announced this yet, is on Saturday, October 17th, if you have a badge, so if you have a music prize badge or a film prize badge, you can get into the after party at the Capri. So after the Capri, and Windstorm is going to be playing, and it is themed Prize Fest Rockin' New Year's Eve. Whole thing is based off of New Year's Eve, and we're going to be doing a New Year's Eve countdown every hour.
1: Ball dropping.
0: All right. That's right. It is. Yeah. It's going to be, as the kids say, lit.
1: Do the kids still say that? I'm asking.
0: I don't know. The kids in 2006, the kids said lit. I don't know.
1: All things Prize Fest, you can find it at prizefest.com. Gregory Kallenberg, thank you. Don't be a stranger. I know I don't have to tell you that. I don't have to wait till Taco Wars to see you again, though, right?
0: No. I mean, like I said, we're going to be hanging out, raising glasses. You always are the worst. At like every time, like I am in the throes of Prize Fest, and there's Al B with an extra glass of tequila. So I will tell you, if you find him at Prize Fest, there is probably a drink waiting for you. So and it's a pleasure and it's an honor being here. Can I close this with a little thing?
1: Viva, go for it.
0: I'm going to do a Viva LB.
1: Yeah, yeah, okay.
0: I felt a connection this time.
1: I'm with it.
0: I got my name right. I mean, it's like, it's one of these things. It's like, you know, I feel a strong connection here. And for those who don't know, you know, we close pretty much every event that we have with a Viva, and then we put something afterwards. And what we're trying to do is put spirit and energy into the world that really creates something positive. And I tell you, Al, you're doing that.
1: Uh-huh.
0: So I'd like to say this. And if you're with me, we're going to do a Viva LB on three. If you're in your car, maybe at your desk, and you want to make your manager think maybe ill of you, you know, by screaming in the middle of the workplace.
1: Yeah.
0: But on three, we're going to do Viva LB. And you don't have to do it because it's weird if you do it by yourself.
1: I know. That's okay.
0: I'm
1: going
0: to do it for you. Okay, you'll do it with me. Okay, ready? We're going to do Viva LB. You ready? on three. One, two, three. Viva Albi! Woo!
1: I have never been enshrined so lovely. Yeah, James on the way. Just tell me what it is. It's R&B and Throwbacks 1021 KDKS. Good morning.
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All right, y'all want to play? I want to play. I want to give you a chance to win your lunch today, all right? Give me a few minutes, and I got it. I already got your question, but I want to make sure you get a chance to use the free Google and win. All right. And lock the number in your speed dial now. 221-5477. That's 318-221-5477. I promise you. Give me a few and I'll get to that. So, Victoria Monet's album dropped at midnight, and I'm here to tell you, it's dope. I become such a fan of Victoria Monet. And I'm really a fan of her and Lucky Day when they collaborate. And there is a Victoria Monet / Lucky Day collaboration. It's not as dope as Smoke from the last album, but it's still hot. Frequency of Love is the name of the album. I promise you, I got out of bed at midnight just to hear the album. I skimmed through it, but I listened, you know, it knocks. But what I found last night that I really liked, of all the stuff that was released at midnight, Ari Lennox has like a remix album. So her last album was called Vacancy.

0: This one is called Vacancy Late Checkout. And there's some remixes and some alternate versions and some new cuts on it. And oh, that joint knocks. Anyway, it's on the streaming stuff, you know. 318-221-5477 is how you get in touch with me. I'm going to give you a chance to win lunch in just a minute. 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

0: All right, as you get ready for lunch, man, I want to pay for yours. Indeed, I do. Logan's over there on Uri Drive, man. Go see the staff. Definitely hang out with the, well, unless you got to go back to work, definitely hang out with the bartender. But they're kind of heavy-handed over there, so it's pretty dope. Anyway, not for your entertainment, for mine. We're going to do a little trivia here. All right. So first, lock the number speed down, 318-221-5477. I'm going to admit, this question would be hard if it wasn't for Google. Google's going to make this real easy for you, all right? All right, so this R&B superstar got his start, I already let you know it's a male, as the lead singer for a funk band that used to incorporate magic in their act. And also included the nephew of Bill Withers. I gave you hella clues. You just got to talk to Google. Yeah, did I? I'll do it again. This R&B superstar got his start as the lead singer of a funk band that used to incorporate magic in their act. It also included the nephew of Bill Withers. First correct answer, I'm taking care of your lunch at Logan's on Uri Drive. It's R&B and Throwbacks, 102.1 KDKS. Good morning.
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2: Gary Brooks did exactly what he said he would do. 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Gary Brooks has brought $5 million in street improvements to your neighborhoods with Arkansas Street, Frederick Street, and Murren Street, just to name a few. Re-elect Gary Brooks for City Council District B. Vote Gary Brooks on November 3rd. Number 152 on your ballot.
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4: What's up, Damon? What's going on, Brittany? You good? Hey, check this out. This R&B superstar got his start as the lead singer of a funk band that used to incorporate magic in their act. Also, Bill Withers' nephew was in the group. 318-221-5477. Tell me who it is for lunch. R&B and throwbacks.

Okay, I did all of the Googling. I see where you're having the problem. So it's not the nephew that played in Atlanta, in the show Atlanta. Now, let me give you another hint, because I can see. So when I say the Google is free, I just start Googling and see what comes up. So I can see why you're having a hard time. All right, this R&B crooner, how about that? Got his start as the lead singer of a funk band that incorporated magic into their act. Bill Withers' nephew was a member of this band. And one of this guy's slow jams in the mid-80s was your jam. All right, that's all I'm giving you. 318-221-5477. At least one of his slow jams was your jam. It's R&B and Throwbacks. 102.1 KDKS. Good morning.

All right, y'all making me give it all up because I got something to do. All right. Not only did this R&B crooner get his start as the lead singer of a funk band that incorporated magic, not Earth, Wind, and Fire. And he was in a band with the nephew of Bill Withers. His birthday is today. Last hint I'm giving you, 318-221-5477. The first person with the correct answer, I got you at Logan's. It's R&B and Throwbacks, 1021 KDKS. Good morning.

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1: Hey, I'm telling you, Yvette, you could definitely get me on the trivia question because I have no idea who Earl, whoever you say it is. So, 1 point for you, too. 318-221-5477. Come on, man. I got to give this away. I might have to do caller number whatever. But the Google is free. This R&B crooner got his start as a lead singer of a funk band that incorporated magic in their act. That band also included the nephew of Bill Withers, not the one who starred in Atlanta. And his birthday is today. His birthday is today. That's the easiest one. I'm telling you, you loved his music in the mid-80s. Eric Bellinger, R&B and Throwbacks, 102.1 KDKA.

All right. So I just got off the phone with Yvette Dotson, and I gave it to, I mean, I'll tell you this, I gave it to Yvette basically because I got some stuff that I just have to take care of right now. She did not get the answer, but I gave it to her because she just mentioned two R&B people that I had never heard of before, and I looked them both up. They're legit, but I ain't never heard of either one of them. So yeah, you win. This R&B crooner that got his start as the lead singer for a funk band. The funk band's name was Mystic Merlin. One of the members of that group, Keith Gonzalez, was the nephew of Bill Withers. They used to do magic at their live shows. Some people even called them a novelty band. The crooner that I'm talking about is celebrating a birthday today. And you loved his music. You absolutely love. There's still one or two or five of his songs that are your jam. Matter of fact, I'm going to play one right now. That's exactly what I'm going to do. I'm going to play my favorite because y'all didn't get the answer. So I'm going to play my favorite song. There it is. Hey, I'll be right back, y'all. R&B and Throwbacks 102.1 KDKS. Good morning.

0: All right. Yeah, the answer was Freddie Jackson celebrating a birthday today. So if you're celebrating a birthday today, you share a birthday with Freddie Jackson. And happy birthday. So here's what I did. I scheduled a meeting with someone, a phone meeting with somebody today at noon. I just didn't take into consideration that they're in a different time zone. So I got to get on this meeting real quick. Your jam's on the way. Let's do LL before we dip into the cafe. Congratulations, Yvette. Come get your pass. It's R&B and Throwbacks 1021 KDKS. Good morning.
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5: 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Gary Brooks has played a major role in public works for his district with more than 83 active projects going on citywide. Gary Brooks has brought $5 million in street improvements to your neighborhoods with Arkansas Street, Frederick Street, and Murren Street, just to name a few. 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Number 152 on your ballot.
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10: 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Number 152 on your ballot.
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12: New Year's is months away, but you can get year-end savings right now at Orkia. Hey, folks.

Can't you see the sounds of Toto? It's early afternoon on Friday. Can't you see it's time? It's there. It's really the weekend, and that's all good. You got plans? Don't sweat it. Street War Sunshine is right around the corner to let you know what's happening in the city. Man, next week, we got so much for you. We got cash for you to win. Don't forget, man, we got a Shreveport's funkiest sing-along coming. Keep listening for details. Check the website and

0: social media platforms. We got you covered on that as well. It's about to be dope, man. You're about to fall into some fun. I promise. Now you're ready to dip, man. Quinn's hanging out. Make sure you're hanging out with him. Do me a favor and have the dopest of weekends. And keep it here. It's R&B and Throwbacks, 102.1 KDKS.
1: Hey friends, it's your poor sunshine. I hope you guys haven't already made those weekend plans without tapping in with your girl. Y'all know I've got the inside scoop on everything going on in the city. Let's go ahead and talk about it. On Friday, grab your little boot and head over to Liquid Scents. They're having a date night candle pouring experience, and that starts at 6 p.m. You can also hit up the Corner Lounge for Prism, which is a nighttime market with local vendors. That starts at 6 p.m. as well. And you know, if you're feeling a little sexy and a little frisky, head over to Fatty Arbuckle's because the Great Burlesque Show starts at 9 p.m. And then on Saturday, we're going to get up and get moving for a cause because the Great 5K and Paddle Fest starts at 8 a.m. and that's at 1958 Ellerby Road. And we're going to keep the fun going for a cause at Artini presented by Bossier Arts Council, and that's going to start at 7 p.m. at Live Casino. And then on Sunday, you can catch a free screening of They're Trying to Kill Us at Sip House on Texas Avenue, and that starts at 4 p.m. And then after that, you know you can head right on down the street to Louisiana Daiquiri for Sunday Funday. 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I'll catch you guys in the mix.
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2: 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What is Steve doing? I'm finna. Hey, man, let me tell y'all something. People gonna be looking at me talking about, is that your mama?
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Got to give a shout out to all of the teachers in Shreveport, Bossier, and surrounding areas. I know you've probably enjoying this extra day off. I understand you're going to be off all next week. Is it a school break right now? That's what's up. All right, school zones are wide open. That's all that means, right? R&B and throwbacks. The latest from Tank, 102.1 KDKS. Yeah.

0: Best R&B and throwbacks, 102.1 KDKS. We're trying to be right on time with the vibe that gets you through your workday. That is for sure. You've been streaming us right there at KDKS.fm. Always thank you for the love. Let's see. Taking a quick look at the KDKS traffic radar. A little different today because we're not worried about the school zones. Let's see. I had a traffic stop earlier off Monk House. So for the most part, that's about it. Was it just me? It did seem like it was a lot of traffic on the roads earlier today. I don't know. People are just kind of moving around. It's the weekend and they're trying to get stuff done and all this. There is a... I'm going to check on it first. But I heard a rumor in reference to gas and a strike, a potential strike that might be happening this weekend. Hey, have y'all heard that rumor right here in the city? Let me double back and check on that again before I just put that out there, right? Steve and the crew, the weekend edition in the morning at 5. Best R&B and throwbacks. It's 102.1 KDKS.
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About to turn the corner and get into that last hour until we officially make it the weekend, right? 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

0: 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Man, your boy Quinn Echo's hanging out with you. How's your day been so far? Almost officially the weekend. Oh, yeah, the countdown is definitely on. Steve's $1,000 payday jumps off on Monday. You need to listen up for the keywords all day long. You're going to have five chances a day to win that $1,000. So you got to stay tapped in on that. Speaking of staying tapped in, I just kind of read across an article that was basically talking about eating more healthy, eating better. You know, we are the food and all of the stuff that we eat, right? You know, and unfortunately, I just recently got word of a really dear friend of mine that unfortunately passed away, sudden heart attack. We hear these stories all the time. So it kind of got me thinking about, you know, what I'm doing myself personally in that regard. So I thought I'd kind of give you a rundown of some of the stuff they're saying that are for the fall, fall superfoods that you need to add to maybe like your grocery list to, you know, lead to better health. The first thing that jumped off was yams, but really actually it was a sweet potato, right? Yeah, that's a superfood. Pears, superfood. Apples. Pumpkin seeds was on that list. Brussels sprouts, kale. You're not surprised by the kale, huh? Yeah, garlic. Not garlic, but garlic. And ginger, just to name a few. Turmeric's on that list. And they got a few others. So, but I just kind of wanted to put that on your mind. If you're in a stressful situation you know, dark chocolate is on that list to help alleviate some of that, that situation. So I just want to put that on your mind today while you're still jamming on the job. And if I went through that list, I might post that up so you can kind of see that on the web and kind of get a list of that stuff to make sure that you are approaching this fall the right way as far as your health, right? Steve and the crew jumping off your weekend in the morning at 5. Best R&B and throwbacks right here. 102.1, it's KDKS.
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2: Right when you thought it was a wrap.
1: It's Steve Harvey's $1,000 payday.
2: Tell everybody.
1: You get five chances per day.
2: Yeah.
1: Just listen for the

0: can compete. Imagine major tournaments coming to our community. Imagine an economic engine to expand growth. This dream can become a reality. It's time for Caddo citizens to vote yes for the parish-wide proposition. There will be no new taxes or increase in taxes. Election day is November 3rd. Early voting is October 20th through the 27th. This is the future of Caddo Parish. Vote yes.
1: This ad is sponsored by the Friends of Caddo.
2: Gary Brooks did exactly what he said he would do. Gary Brooks addressed your water and sewage issues, and now we're starting to see the benefits. Gary Brooks has played a major role in public works for his district with more than 83 active projects going on citywide. Gary Brooks has brought $5 million in street improvements to your neighborhoods with Arkansas Street, Frederick Street, and Murren Street, just to name a few. Re-elect Gary Brooks for City Council District B. Vote Gary Brooks on November 3rd. Number 152 on your ballot.
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0: We definitely want to send some love out to the Russell family and the community entirely, right? I'm being throwbacks to 102.1 KDKS. You know, the community prayer gathering is going to be happening today at 6 o'clock, 6725 Buncombe Road, in memory of Shamichael Russell, who was killed after that triple shooting there in West Shreveport. Yeah, so condolences definitely with the family. And, you know, if you got a moment, take a moment of silence to pause and think about this whole ordeal and just how tragic these type of situations are and the type of things we need to really start doing to not only pay attention, but to curb the violence, right? Just saying. On a lighter note, Friday night football action's going on. Evangeline, Captain Shreve, Minden at Woodlawn, Huntington at Franklin Parish. BT Dub is going to be at Lincoln Prep, Northwood at undefeated North DeSoto. Whoa. And then Green Oaks at Peabody. All right. So if you're out and about this tonight, supporting the youngsters and all of that, just stay safe and enjoy all at the same time. Right? We can do that. Steve and the crew, weekend edition in the morning at 5 right here. Best R&B and throwbacks, 102.1 is KDKS.
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2: Would you rather be known as a ladies' man or a nerd? 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
3: 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Thanks.
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1: Yeah, this album is dedicated to all the teachers that told me I never amount to nothing. 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
2: Yeah, yeah.
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0: 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What's good? Your boy Quinn Echoes hanging out with you, man. You're moving around the city trying to get your roll on right now, trying to get into your weekend officially. Oh, no. Burt Coons is busy right now. Airline Drive, bumper to bumper. I-20 East and Westbound downtown Shreveport's probably a little congested right about now, but it's all good, you know. And are you one of those folk that like gloomy and cloudy days? You know, you probably in a little circle by yourself, maybe not, but to each his own. Everybody likes what they like, vibe with what they. But I'm just feeling the fact that today we're not talking about 100 degree temperatures, right? I know there's a chance of rain in the forecast for the next few days, and I ain't mad at that because we need to cool off, and you know we're officially into fall now, aren't we? So maybe it's a little late coming our way, but man, have you been noticing some of the weather reports in the Mideast or Midwest part of the country where they're talking about tornadoes? Crazy, right? I ain't looking for any of that kind of stuff coming our way, right? Speaking of coming our way, though, Steve's $1,000 payday jumps off on Monday. All right, 7 o'clock, listen for the keyword, and you can text the keyword to 318-320-1021. All right, Men Moving Our World 2026 is going to be happening tomorrow at the Skybox. It's going to be about 6 o'clock tomorrow evening, black tie event. All right, so salute to everybody that's involved in that. All right, Throwback Mix coming up next. 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

0: 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Okay, we're going to go down the list. 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I love Tamia. I love Lauryn Hill. I'm so old school.
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0: 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Gary Brooks has brought $5 million in street improvements to your neighborhoods with Arkansas Street, Frederick Street, and Murren Street, just to name a few. Re-elect Gary Brooks for City Council District B. Vote Gary Brooks on November 3rd. 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
1: 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I'm gonna take all the creases out. I'm gonna be sitting up in here talking about, is Steve got Botox? 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I'm finna, hey man, let me tell y'all something. People gonna be looking at me talking about, is that your mom?
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8: Gary Brooks did exactly what he said he would do. Gary Brooks addressed your water and sewage issues, and now we're starting to see the benefits. Gary Brooks has played a major role in public works for his district with more than 83 active projects going on citywide. Gary Brooks has brought $5 million in street improvements to your neighborhoods with Arkansas Street, Frederick Street, and Murren Street, just to name a few. 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